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Absolute club classic.

0: This one right here, right now, Camel Fat Remix, Fatboy Slim. Big shouts going out to the listeners locked in, locked on, and to all the message crew. You're locked to DJ Wicks and Tommy Shoe K.
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Yes, yes. How we doing? Got myself Mood to Groove. Back in the mix until 9. So yeah, sorry about the start of that. I had a bit of problems, I think, my side on the live connection. But I'm back now. That first one, a bit of garage, shine bright in the night. Industry standard. And this one, of course, is Get Up Everybody. Derek Carter remix. Brian Stringy on the production. Big love to the technical crew for sorting out the old issue. Always happens live, doesn't it?

Yeah, shout out to Pete for the last session, mate. That was banging, Mr. Relief. In the background, this is the beat. This beat is over. Or Deviate. Phone just locked in. This is all old school tonight, and you're with myself, Mood to Groove. Mood to Groove Records. Mood to Groove Recordings, even. On Atomics UK. Shout out to the family, shout out to the management, and shout out to you lovely listeners, yeah? Wherever you are, online, DAB, whatever, Trevor.

They're going straight into this one. This is a chant, we.e.r by RIP Productions. That last one was Deviate. This beat is over. Don't forget the old chat box, shout box, whatever you want to call it, 07888 695 948. 07888 695 948. It's Friday night, let's get it on, eh? Well, let's not. Nah. Let's get it on.

Big up the neighbours in the garden who probably are watching me or thinking, what's he dancing around with his belly out in his room with his headphones on? Oh well, you know, it is what it is. Anyway, one more time for this one.

So we're getting a few little shouts. Shout out to Jaden Dan. Shout out to the Finley, Carly, Obi-Wan, Finn.

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Or the hashtags mood to groove, that's not with the number, mood and then T-O, by the way. And mood to groove recordings.

the magic of this is I don't know who's listening, so in a few weeks' time, a mate comes up to me and goes, what about the old polish, mate? And I'm going to be like, you heard that. Anyway, this one's Pull Up to the Bumper, Funk's Extension, by Grace Jones, of course. And yeah, 21 just locking in going, where's the new stuff? I'm going old school, mate. Absolute old school tonight.

forgot about that breakdown. Note to self, forget it again. I know this is Love It Dub It. This is for Ears and Diz.

out to the Stacey J and Terry. This one's Rhythm of Life, UBD remix, UBP remix after, yeah, P, not D, whatever. It's by the Keith Thompson Project.

So we got about 8 minutes left of the first hour. Little advert, then straight on to the last hour. Of course, myself, Mood to Groove, on Atomics UK. 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

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Come and get involved. We're going to kick things off with a bit of Angelo Ferrari, Disco Town.

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Last couple of tracks, I dedicate those to Mood Groove, sorting out his place, hopefully that helped out. 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